0: 386-75,
1: is that scene of unknown number of vehicle, not in your collision path, I'm just not the Alexa 14, 933, 944, I'm out.
0: Okay,
1: I'm
0: out.
1: Three, six, seven, two, two.

0: dispatch 1616, hospital status.
1: Medic 1616, hospital status. We have a green, Taylor Creek representative.

0: 16-09, we're clear with you, Wolf. What was your orders?
1: 16-09, I'll be clear with you, hold on a second.
2: Your information with the other car involved and left is not related to the three car. 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
1: I'll be clear on this.
2: Anyway, you know something?

0: 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We are going to be clearing and allowing PUD to do it. They can get a hold of us if they need us. Thank you.
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6100 is going to be where you're going to be picking up the transport to Brookfield. That's a 73-year-old female with lower extremity weakness, knee oxygen at 1 liter per minute, and pick up an MMCS.

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0: Engine 1, I'll show you clear.
2: Yeah, can you show us en route to Southwest? Pick up some firefighters.
0: 17-11.

0: At 1650, I'm going to actually change your bill to 4-5 again, and we'll look to get to you a meal break.
1: 1600, great, thank you.
2: 16 16 16 16 16 16 16 16 16 16 16 16 16 16 16 16 16 16 16 16 16 16 16 16 16 16 16 16 16 16 16 16 16 16 16 16 16 16 16 16 16 16 16 16 16 16 16 16 16 16 16 16 16 16 16 16 16 16 16 16 16 16 16 16 16 16 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

Priority 5, engine 63, investigation assist, 15635, northeast 15th place. Priority 5, engine 63, investigation assist, 15635, northeast 15th place. Map page 3123.

0: 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We did find the driver, and we're going to go ahead and clear. You can clear Ops 51.
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0: 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North Park Second Toe, Charles Paul David, 8844, rear, driver's night tire, Walker Dancer.
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0: 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Priority 2, engine 7, breathing problems, 9905 Northeast 46th Court, map page 3136.
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1: 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I'll be in route shortly.
0: 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I didn't know you were.

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0: 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Bye.

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2: Postman 4600.
1: Q2 Vancouver, I'll be out of that. Battle Grand Lake State Park.
0: Now, remove the wire on the ground. It is not connected to the pole anymore. The pole number is PV number Q4820. We did pull the line off the edge of the road and off the sidewalk.

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0: We've got a non-injury wreck on 159th Street and 172nd Avenue. It seems blocking the eastbound lane, and they do have a tow in route. If we get a deputy here, that'll help with traffic.
1: Copy.

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Clear, standby. 8-1674, we've just been advised that your call is canceled. Go ahead and continue to southwest. I'll have a different one for you in just a second here.

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1: Stupid.
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0: 16 Houston 2, destination. 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And we'll require a stretcher only and pick up an MNCS.
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2: So you put on this traffic accident at 159th Street, 172nd Avenue. The engine is needed. We're just

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0: to firefighters.
1: Medic, you see the attack point to firefighters. Is there any light needed for them? Medic 16-8, just checking, is there any kind of a ride that they're going to need us to set up for them, or is it going to have the engine take the pack?
0: No ride needed.
1: Copy that.
0: So disabled, West 14, West Eagle River Road, a gold pickup, Oregon 522, Blue Zebra, Zebra on the right shoulder, with lane travel near collisions prior to pulling over.
2: Okay, so if you could see your county to check on it, I can see in Ralph's report.
0: No, coming from New Blue.

0: A1335, back then, stand by just one, I think that's a call.
1: Awesome.
0: 916-16, copy. Paramedic 16-19, giving you this call. It will be a code 3 response. Northeast 192nd Avenue, Northeast 121st Street, for an MBA roll.

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1: On that blue truck in the ditch, the car is saying 182 Ave at 121st Street, just north of Warden Davis, where you were. Similar description, a blue truck, partially in the ditch in a field. You want me to tap that, or is that going to be the same one?
2: Yeah, that's going to be the same one. We put caution tape on it, too.
1: I'll close this out. Medic 16, 18, you can cancel.

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Priority 2, engine 5, passenger vehicle fire, 6008 Northeast 64th Street, map page 2207.

Passenger vehicle fire, 6008 Northeast 64th Street, map page 2207.

Letter 1622, I'm going to have a transfer for you coming out of Salmon Creek. You'll be picking up out of room 607, bed 1, and it's going to be a transport to Kaiser Sunnyside, 1 South. Be a 72-year-old male, diagnosed with abdominal pain, and with respiratory like that. Pacific 22 is up.

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0: 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Priority 1, engine 61, engine 3, engine 63, truck 5, truck 63, battalion 1, house fire, 6008 Northeast 64th Street. 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

0: A1635, if you can head to Southwest, I'm going to have a transfer for you out of there. Report that picking up a 77-year-old female diagnosed with atrial fibrillations. He's oxygen only for the transport at 2 to 3 meters, and pick up an MNCS.
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Priority 3, truck 5, unknown problem, 4406 Northeast 40th Avenue. Priority 3, truck 5, unknown problem, 4406 Northeast 40th Avenue, map page 2113.

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0: 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For you, Charles Boy, 59540.
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Pin 6, Public Assist, 2201 Northeast 112th Avenue, Unit C31, at Overlook Park Apartments. Priority 5, Engine 6, Public Assist, 2201 Northeast 112th Avenue, Unit C31, at Overlook Park Apartments. Map page 2222.

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Walking right lane a TNTMT Yukon with a 27-foot trailer out of gas. 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

Engine 6. Breathing problems. 12607 Southeast Mill Plain Boulevard at Kaiser Cascade Park. Priority 2. Engine 6. Breathing problems. 12607 Southeast Mill Plain Boulevard at Kaiser Cascade Park. 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

0: in your name. I can give you a number that I found. I'm not sure if they have a way to reach after hours. Just want to try it. Copy. You want to over the air or call? 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
1: 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Priority 3, engine 10, fall, 3006, northeast 157th court. 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

0: Pennsylvania, 3.5 years clear, 36. 550, 21, 200, confirm you're doing route.
1: Clear, over.
0: Please. 515, 22, 100, over. 515, 22, 100,

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1: 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I'm going to have to for your lunch. Hope to reach a place that I'd like to find the Zero Street. I'll just want to call the place.
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1: Engine 4, fire com. Engine 4. We have a call split for law enforcement as well. They are not assigned yet. Can you let us know that they need to continue once you get in the area?
0: Romeo 517, how's it? Driver agrees.

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1: Hi, copy 3-4. Let me know when you get there.
0: Copy 16, 16, we're slow to code 1 by fire.
1: Copy.
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1: Go ahead.
0: Yeah, we found a neighbor that knows where this gentleman lives. We're just going to walk up the back phone and get the camera.
1: Copy that. Thank you.

Dime, Louis 5, Malta 2, your fleet on a T-zone white and black Ford 680 pickup.

Thank you, Liberty Rules. Possible altercation with pedestrians at 205 just north of Mill Plain on the right shoulder. Male, female, with juvenile in a cart. Woman was screaming repeatedly as was being verbal with male.

0: 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Priority 3, engine 7, 6 person, 6914 Northeast 134th Street. 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

0: 15. My apologies, you're getting right next to this clipper. 909 Northeast 116th Avenue. Hi, 611, my apologies. I'm going to have to turn you around. 2-3 unknown problem, 1918 West Reserve Street. 16-18-1834.
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0: I'm looking for. Right. Yeah, I didn't need law enforcement here. 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
1: Address.

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I think they're familiar with who that is. Let me check the call that the deputy mentioned. This is a good time to call me. These are requesting a lot of enforcement, particularly because it's something that he wants.

0: 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Fucking trash can, what's the hunter that fuck?
1: 523 catch me 3112 Northeast 62 Avenue.
2: Priority 1, engine 5, kept pain, 3112 Northeast 62nd Avenue, unit 110. Priority 1, engine 5, kept pain, 3112 Northeast 62nd Avenue, unit 110, map page 2219.
3: 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You can hold on to law enforcement for now. 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
1: You're good to go. Medic 16, 1616, I can get you back out for those 17 minutes now.
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0: 15, we're back. And we're getting out of the 36.
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0: 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Can I just see 3303 where 2305 Northeast 92 Avenue?
1: Engine 2, fall 4406 Northeast 40th Avenue, map page 2113.

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Priority 3, Squad 6. 6 persons, 2005 Northeast 92nd Avenue. Map page 2220.

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0: 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Priority 2, engine 22, medic 21, stroke, 9710 Northeast 269th Street. 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
1: 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If you're gonna, 1925.

0: Regent Street from southbound at Charles William Robert 2422.
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6-1-6-1-6-1-6-1-6-1-6-1-6-1-6-1-6-1-6-1-6-1-6-1-6-1-6-1-6-1-6-1-6-1-6-1-6-1-6-1-6-1-6-1-6-1-6-1-6-1-6-1-6-1-6-1-6-1-6-1-6-1-6-1-6-1-6-1-6-1-6-1-6-1-6-1-6-1-6-1-6-1-6-1-6-1-6-1-6-1-6-1-6-1-6-1-6-1-6-1-6-1-6-1-6-1-6-1-6-1-6-1-6-1-6-1-6-1-6-1-6-1-6-1-6-1-6-1-6-1-6-1-6-1-6-1-6-1-6-1-6-1-6-1-6-1-6-1-6-1-6-1-6-1-6-1-6-1-6-1-6-1-6-1-6-1-6-1-6-1-6-1-6-1-6-1-6-1-6-1-6-1-6-1-6-1-6-1-6- Unknown tower box server, high rate, leave hazard, my changes.
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Engine 23, automated crash alert, 38900 I-5 northbound, at I-5 northbound, exit 21 to Lewis River Road. Priority 5, engine 23, automated crash alert, 38900 I-5 northbound, at I-5 northbound, exit 21 to Lewis River Road, map page 5119.

Priority 2, engine 91, medic 41, traumatic injury, Northeast Oriole Street and Northeast 36th Avenue. Priority 2, engine 91, medic 41, traumatic injury, Northeast Oriole Street and Northeast 36th Avenue, map page 1302.

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0: 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Charles William Robert, 6608.
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2: 21, just info here, no IR coverage tonight, 19-07, tomorrow morning. 21, Southeast Street, 70.
1: Eight, unconscious or fainting episode, 14313 Southeast Mill Plain Boulevard, Unit B. At Mountain View Ice Skating, map page 2235. Two, unknown outside fire situation, 2713 Rossiter, Maine. Priority 5, engine 2, unknown outside fire situation, 2713 Rossiter Lane, map page 2124.
0: 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Alright, 1621 2 Uncle 3 6 3 7 0 7 North 8 7 place.

0: Priority 4, Squad 61, unknown problem, 316 Northwest 74th Street. Priority 4, Squad 61, unknown problem, 316 Northwest 74th Street, map page 2110. Priority 3, Squad 5, 6 persons, 3707 Northeast 87th Place. Priority 3, Squad 5, 6 persons, 3707 Northeast 87th Place, map page 2220.
1: Yeah, we're on the east side of the building of ERA Park.

0: That was complete. I'm going to search for the BLS Anna Creek local. We're short on BLS at the moment.
1: You can clear. Good job.
2: Still fuck up. Thank you.

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1: It should be 401 and premises three matches that. North Extensive history there for medical issues.

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1: Five after. Correct, unit 401.

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1: Visual Court Department 401. What officer's name again? Can you repeat that for us? Levetha, L-E-V-E-T-H-A, Austin Smith.

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0: Is there a different room number? The 401 is not the right one.

401 is where she was contacted 2 days ago by fire when she was transported, or by AMR when she was transported. And it looks like she's also been called in from that unit by a Michael Smith back in mid-August. 401 should be the target address.

0: 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Hemorrhage or laceration, 10407 Northeast 93rd Avenue. Priority 2, engine 7. Hemorrhage or laceration, 10407 Northeast 93rd Avenue. 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
1: Hi, I'm Kikawa. I'm just about to get in the report. Yes, we're investigating.
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0: That's 1613, Miami Code 1, with one family out of two Miami Children's.
1: 630, I can get out.

0: 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Southeast 7th Avenue and Southeast 8th Avenue. Priority 5, engine 41. Automated crash alert. Southeast 7th Avenue and Southeast 8th Avenue. Map page 1312.
1: Sorry, engine 43 in place of engine 41.
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0: Priority 5, engine 43, automated crash alert, Southeast 7th Avenue and Southeast 8th Avenue. Priority 5, engine 43, automated crash alert, Southeast 7th Avenue and Southeast 8th Avenue, map page 1312.
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0: 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Priority 3, Squad 5, heart problem, 6111 Northeast 70th Street, map page 2207.
1: Right.
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0: 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Priority 2, engine 35, interfacility transfer, 101 Northwest 12th Avenue, Unit 101, map page 4234.
1: Before map post 28, unknown if took Bridge of the Gods, past 12, Barclays, SUV, evening travel, shoulder driving.

0: Mike 1616. Can I get the subject's name one more time?
1: Hi, her name is Janet, or Jeanette. This is Zach, of Zebra, and we're to Charles Henry.
0: You can cancel all units. Subject here is just fine, and phone plans got canceled.
1: Thank you.

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1: So, for that train, East 14, Alpha, Washington, roundabout. Right now, they're proposing standing in the center median of the roundabout. No vehicles in the area.
2: Mm-hmm.
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0: Thank you so much for cleaning that plus 15-24 if you're able to get that much.
2: Hello,
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1: Okay, you switched your car with it?
0: 36, the party that separated the RP took exit 9, there was a road reach, but party was separated.
2: Okay.
0: 344.

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0: Good day.
1: Westbound 14, 106, 4, 4, 4, registration. 874, home, you are with us.
0: Alpha 205, passing 119, unknown passenger car, no lights, tailgating, lane changes.
1: Bye.
0: Right. Oh. 9-4-4 in route, 9-48.

Cooper 944, be advised the vehicle just turn the lights on and passing St. John's, partial plate 387 Queen, possibly a Honda or a Kia.

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0: Number 4 RPS, Achieve 014, and the vehicle is continuing south into Oregon.
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0: 16-21, clear as well. 21, this is Bird 5-8.
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0: 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Unknown problem. 9708 Northeast 130th Court. Priority 4, engine 11. Unknown problem. 9708 Northeast 130th Court. Map page 2203.
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0: He's like, can you get that top of the night? By like 16 and a 23-23, I can get Jeff at lunch now.
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0: 56 and Gorilla, and was all day long, 134th, Jake, in front of 13. Mark it, 91.
1: 336, Rooney. So, an informant's driver's front tire is off the axle.
2: Fire call, engine 11. Yeah, I seen it. 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
1: Yeah, hi, it's just
0: 24. FYI, you're actually going to be going to a different location than the target address. It's going to be the Regal Cascade Theater at 1101 Southeast 168th Avenue. 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
1: Aaron 500 at Northeast 64th with Charles Dave Frank 5513.
0: 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Not a 16, 21, 21, I'm going to

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0: you take over code 1 Trauma, 6608 Northeast 107th Street.
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Priority 5, Engine 3, investigation assist, 4201 East 4th Lane Boulevard, Unit C-8, at Bagley Downs Estates Apartment. 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

0: Cool, so that I call 5 for my fit 22 past 3, late pickup, telling a toy hauler. Lane travel, flashing lights.
1: Yes, please.
0: 3865 SQ is West 554. Turn on 58.

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0: 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Are you part of the 1-3?
1: Medic 1622. Paracom. 1622, go ahead. 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Thank you. 2206.

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1: Medic 1622. 22, I see that we're off, they're off ops 63. That's great. Thank you.

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Priority 5, engine 8, impending suicide, 11304 Southeast 10th Street, at Cascade Apartment. 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

0: Roger. Is he? Is the caller also division?
1: Sure is.
0: Copy that. Perfect care plan. Engineer will not be responding to the AMR only.
1: 2218.

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Twenty 219.

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1: And Truck One, actually, correction, we do still have them on the line, and we're having the RP try and flag you guys down.
0: Yeah, Firefox Truck One, I think we located our party.

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1: Truck 5, traffic accident, Northeast 112th Avenue and Northeast Burton Road. Priority 2, engine 6, truck 5, traffic accident, Northeast 112th Avenue and Northeast Burton Road. Map page 2222.

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0: Copy, you guys just want them code 1 or code 3?
1: Code 1's fine.
0: 3324.
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0: Jeff, the Aldrich Fire Marshal, call myself, please.
1: 2327.
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1: Is that person 6 million?

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1: Engine 6, stand by, sorry.
0: Engine 8, having to follow up with now.
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0: Engine 6, go ahead.
2: Yes, VP, come into this vehicle accident on emergency.
1: A call has been created for them, however, it is still in the queue.
3: They're going to be needed. We have a vehicle into a fence and possibly intoxicated driver.
4: 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I'll pass that update along.

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0: We're on scene. We're just going to wait for PUD and VPD to show up. This is non-injury. We still need VPD if you have ETA, and you can have your ops channel back. We'll come back from.
1: All right, copy. We do have a couple officers en route. Looks like they're coming up 87th Avenue, about Northeast 11th Street, so should be a couple more minutes.
0: 6, copy. And PUD is only requested. They just need to take a look at this fence. There's no substation involvement or anything.
1: All right, copy. I'll call them back and provide that update. Thank you.
2: That's what I got. 3 at 600 and 6.

0: 86 Andrew. Looks like it's going to be a car against the gate for the substation on 30. Can you notify Clark Public Utilities? It looks like they just ran through the fence. There is a Jeep involved in the access gate to the fence. It's pretty much through, it's knocked it off the hinges.
1: Hi, copy.

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0: 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He's on scene, they're going to take over.
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1876. 76, change of plans. Can we get to Southwest? Pick one out of the EV. It is coming out of room 2121. 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

0: 16:30, 3:0, East Venture Code 3-4 Woodbend, Australian intersection, Lewis River Road, Fredrickson. I still getting notes on this, but showing as a stabbing GSW.
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Priority 2, engine 11. Caesar, 8906 Northeast 104th Avenue. 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
1: at Washington, SR 14 eastbound. Priority 3, engine 1, truck 1, abdominal pain, 499 Washington Street, at Washington, SR 14 eastbound. Map page 2127. Southeast Parkcrest Avenue. Priority 2, engine 8, breathing problem. 801 Southeast Parkcrest Avenue, map page 2235.

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1: Not working right now.

to a 4 1-year-old male for abdominal pain. Be sure to flag the responders by whistle pain that you'll be waiting near the rail on the right shoulder. At camp just along as 14 eastbound from Washington Street.

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1: Okay, thank you. 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
1: Six include Charlie Chicago, Washington, possibly quite a few of them.

0: 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It was 1980-1201.
1: And verify either Washington or Arizona? 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
1: Thank you. 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

0: This is Mike 66, what am I calling for, Jason?
1: Okay. Hi, 1630, I copy through with you, call 34, but at 1621-2158, instead, 75, I walked on you.

0: 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Thank you, this is 6.
1: That is 6330 3 0 3 alert 410 West 13th Street.

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Priority 5, Engine 1, 410 West 13th Street, Unit 404, Map Page 2127. 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
1: Hey, hey. 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Hey, hey. Hey, hey. Hey, hey. 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Hey, hey. 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Hey, hey.

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Nine, fall, 1000 Southeast 160th Avenue, Unit HH271. This is Mill Apartment. Priority 3, engine 9, fall, 1000 Southeast 160th Avenue, Unit HH271. This is Mill Apartment. Map page 2236.

0: 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Priority 3, engine 10, 6 person, 15005 Northeast 23rd Street. Map page 2223.
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Priority 5, engine 6, automated crash alert, 2000 block Northeast 112th Avenue. Priority 5, engine 6, automated crash alert, 2000 block Northeast 112th Avenue, map page 2222.

0: 15 and 25, that's complete. Let's do 3, 4, 8, 16, 76. Thank you, check that one. You're in a spot.
1: Thank you.
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0: 先生，医生。Cell phone health bridge. One day, 327, Paul Robert Tom.
1: 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I'm pretty.
2: 69-29, quickly unconscious, Main Street and East 6th Street.
3: 1, unconscious or fainting episode, Main Street and East 6th Street, map page 2127.
0: Chase Christian 2001-421 to make it on the squirrel classification on the left side. Assault second. Scenes of the 2030 expiration suspended, revoked third degree, ignition interlock, financial responsibility for lease share license.
4: 4,
0: 3, 6, 9, 1, 3, 2, 1, 3, 2, 1, 3, 2, 1, 3, 2, 1, 3, 2, 1, 3, 2, 1, 3, 2, 1, 3, 2, 1, 3, 2, 1, 3, 2, 1, 3, 2, 1, 3, 2, 1, 3, 2, 1, 3, 2, 1, 3, 2, 1, 3, 2, 1, 3, 2, 1, 3, 2, 1, 3, 2, 1, 3, 2, 1, 3, 2, 1, 3, 2, 1, 3, 2, 1, 3, 2, 1, 3, 2, 1, 3, 2, 1, 3, 2, 1, 3, 2, 1, 3, 2, 1, 3, 2, 1, 3, 2, 1, 3, 2, 1, 3, 2, 1, 3, 2, 1, 3, 2, 1, 3, 2, 1, 3, 2, 1, 3, 2, 1, 3, 2, 1, 3, 2, 1

0: be. I'm thirsty.
1: Engine 6.

0: responded.
1: I'm working then. Commercials, one semi barrier, under hit and run collision occurred south 5 near exit 3, so between exit 4 and 3. Delay Keystone semi continued southbound. Multiple RPs of this sparks.

0: 25, engine 41, public assist, 2615 Northeast 3rd Avenue, unit 115, at 3rd Avenue Apartments. Priority 5, engine 41, public assist, 2615 Northeast 3rd Avenue, unit 115, at 3rd Avenue Apartments. Map page 1312.
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1: Eastbound and westbound lane now going south 258 Gray Honda Civic.
0: And verify the southbound and the northbound lanes.
1: It's open and flying going southbound and the southbound lanes
0: 256 is

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2: 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Those are generally complete and above.

Corporation, Wisconsin, Millard, Washington. Thank you, 12. Nine, four, four, seven.

Brown Victor 3285. What type of log? Golden Street 336.

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I used to report the bus column.

0: 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Ivy Street, Paul Jones, was up Pearl Street.
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Priority 2, Engine 61, Assault, 404 Northeast 78th Street, at Shell Station. Priority 2, Engine 61, Assault, 404 Northeast 78th Street, at Shell Station. Map page 2103.

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Priority 2, Engine 7, Assault, 6914 Northeast 126th Street, Unit C-82. Priority 2, Engine 7, Assault, 6914 Northeast 126th Street, Unit C-82, Map Page 3230.

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0: 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We're not getting a response.
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1: 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Priority 2, Engine 1, breathing problems. 513 East 16th Street, Unit C-29, map page 2127.

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Seven zero seven 313.

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Priority 3, Squad 5, Fall, 4555 Northeast 66th Avenue, Unit 360. Priority 3, Squad 5, Fall, 4555 Northeast 66th Avenue, Unit 360, Map Page 2218.

a two-vehicle non-injury hit-and-run occurred I-5 south, just north of exit 7. The running vehicle is unknown, continued southbound. The victim vehicle in the left lane, a dark-colored Honda, tire came off.

0: 特征，就是他们放这个东西耳熟过真，然后
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Priority 3, engine 5. Unknown problem. Northeast 72nd Avenue and Northeast 65th Street. Priority 3, engine 5. Unknown problem. Northeast 72nd Avenue and Northeast 65th Street. Map page 2208. Priority 3, Squad 61, Overdose, 308 Northwest 104th Street. Priority 3, Squad 61, Overdose, 308 Northwest 104th Street. Map page 3134.

0: 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Priority 2, Squad 35, Stroke 319, Southeast 18th Way. Map page 3202.
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0: 1601, very close at 4 off level 1.
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1: 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Priority 2, Engine 1, breathing problems. 410 West Mill Plain Boulevard, Unit 409, map page 2127.

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1: 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Medic 16 for this clear, is yours, 2900 Northeast, 57 Avenue.

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1: Northeast 57th Avenue, Unit B-46. Priority 2, Engine 3, Unconscious or Fainting Episode, 2900 Northeast 57th Avenue, Unit B-46, Map Page 2219.
0: 1602 Freeland 4701 Northeast 77 Avenue.

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1: That's permitted on location from Code Winslow. Basically, using KH was involved in the Winslow neighbor from campground there, so we can't push to their hospital, which was just
0: Alright, copy.

0: 5. Cruiser is in the room at 516. 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
1: I copy that 516.

0: Just information, BPD does have the info, however they are tied up on another call with another detained subject, so there's going to be another.
1: Alright, thank you. He's on with heading west on Schofield, but I will let you know.
0: Happy to head west now.

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0: hear if he's calling back advising that the alarm has gone off, but they still would like you to come check the residence. 537.
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Priority 2, engine 5, breathing problem, 7415 Northeast 94th Avenue, Unit 20. Priority 2, engine 5, breathing problem, 7415 Northeast 94th Avenue, Unit 20, map page 2209.

0: 16-05, code 3 breathing problem, 6914, Northeast 134 Street, 16234.
1: Breathing problem, 6914, Northeast 134th Street. Priority 2, engine 7. Breathing problem, 6914, Northeast 134th Street. Map page 3230.

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0: 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Priority 3, engine 62, abdominal pain, 12314 Northwest 36th Avenue, Unit 108, map page 3129.
1: Good morning. I got you set up the laundry.

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0: 7-11, Oregon 218, clean X-ray Frank.

0: were for the log, the vehicle was running, the driver was slumped over asleep, and there's front end damage. He stated he was in a collision earlier today in Oregon, and pulled over to be safe. I'll be conducting the field. Driver's been added to the log.
1: 7-3, FS Chief, 158 and route 1630.

1608, good morning. I got you in the 507. You are good to log in.

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It's going to be really good. It'll rip up for M4 Mike. Thanks for making my email and a gift card. He comes in a burn second.

100 Columbia Street, Unit 322. Priority 5, Engine 1. Public Assist, 1300 Columbia Street, Unit 322. 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

notified the call's going to be Cook Street Altitation at 2306 Northwest 12th Way. And 1602, let's do a 12th Alpha.

0: Priority 3, Squad 35, 6 persons, 2306 Northwest 12th Way. Priority 3, Squad 35, 6 persons, 2306 Northwest 12th Way. Map page 4233.
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0: 361.
1: 715.

abandon 400 HRV north of I-5 on the exit to Mount Buster 11 will be removed today's date.

HRV, same location, advice would be remove the SAM. Seven,

I have you clear that you're coming to 36, please. And my 16309 plus 32.

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1: 16-0, say I'm coming with GFI sail, what's going on, Pat?
0: 16-0-6, no worries. 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

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I'm going to move you up to 3-4.

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1: 6-3, Columbia, Omega Note.

Priority 3, engine 91, medic 41, fall 26019 Northeast Brunner Road. Priority 3, engine 91, medic 41, fall 26019 Northeast Brunner Road. Map page 2323.

Mobile vehicle blocking the on-ramp from Main Street to northbound I-5. Seven 24.

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Got a 41 copy, cancel.

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Priority 5, Engine 3, Burning Complaint, 2305 Carlson Road, Map Page 2219.

0: That's why I won first.
1: Thanks, Ken, and the 514. 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

0: Controls reference the erratic Black Toyota 4Runner. Hawk is now advising the driver through items at his car in Washington. Also requested a phone call.
1: Holding at 0 calls.
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1: Well, I think.

0: Good morning, dispatch. This is Ace. This is 1072. Check out the file. Let's have a very different event.
1: Ace 1672, this is Ace. Good morning. You are 1011.

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Priority 4, truck 1, assault 601 Broadway Street, Unit 209. Priority 4, truck 1, assault 601 Broadway Street, Unit 209. 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
0: Yeah, can you push on that call in place of Truck 1, short and clear?
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1: Yes,

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1: 1611, good morning, full crew, and this is Fire 21.
0: 1611, good morning, I'm in the front 21, you're good to log in.
2: Sixth person, Washington Street and West 13th Street. 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Sixth person, Washington Street and West 13th Street. 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
1: 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Reportedly, a semi struck the barrier and then continued on. 1125 requested day unit check for fresh damage.

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1: Gate 1671, copy refusal, and we're going to head to the southwest for a 9 o'clock pickup. I'll get your details in just a moment.

0: It's 1671. The patient's going to be in room 211, bed 1, going to Vancouver specialty. It's a 77-year-old female, seen for constipation. No needs. Yes, yes, please.
1: Seven-year-old female.

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1: 16 through the 9. Moving 16 through 8, you're close to 3 for a breathing problem, 1712 Northwest 129th Street.
2: Just that medic 16 to 30. Let's check in with 16 to 9 in 20 minutes. And we'll hold off on that extension right away.
1: 40, copy.
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Priority 2, engine 61, breathing problem, 7215 Northwest Overlook Drive, map page 2109.

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2: Oh,

0: Medic 1609, have you hit in 20? 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
0: Sixteen zero nine, I copy that. I'm just gonna head you down the portal.

0: 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Gray Honda passenger car, no plate, erratic speeds, lane trouble, Camas PD trying to catch up.
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0: the vehicle, or they're just trying to catch up to it?
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0: 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Confirm 11-8-0 status.

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1: Yeah.
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1: Looks
0: like you're ready to fly bait. 1607 Northeast 20th Avenue. Priority 4, Squad 35. Fall 1607 Northeast 20th Avenue. Map page 4235.

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1: And this, file is now out. We'll be clearing.

priority 2, engine 61, grass or brush fire, 1416 Northeast 106th Street. Priority 2, engine 61, grass or brush fire, 1416 Northeast 106th Street. Response channel, Ops 51, map page 3135.

Priority 3, Squad 1, hemorrhage or laceration, 7117 Northeast 4th Plain Boulevard. Priority 3, Squad 1, hemorrhage or laceration, 7117 Northeast 4th Plain Boulevard, map page 2219.

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1: Thank you, Mr.

0: and Gertrude's eastbound 14 at the Camas Slough on the right shoulder. Trash bag or subject under a blanket.
1: Is there anyone I got you here? Few minutes that you flew to Southwest, they have a 10 o'clock coming out of there, staying mobile. Patient will be coming out of ER room 11, 31-year-old male. He's going by secure transport to Lifeline at 5197 Northwest Lower River Road. He's on an IT hold and he's a PBS.

0: have a exposed, energized power line that's in the ground.
1: Copy. And you need an ambulance for the caller.
0: Can you repeat that?
1: Sorry. Yeah, it sounds like the caller potentially got shocked by it. Do they need an ambulance as well, or just PUD?
0: Yeah, there's no injuries here. We'll just need PUD.
1: I got you.
0: And can I get an ETA when you go in?
1: Sure thing.
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0: Mike 1608, your call says 3 breathing trouble, 7808 Northeast 51st Street. Medic 1602, I need to bring you down to post 36, please. Medic 1610, post 45 Alpha.
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0: 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This is
1: 1613,
0: we're rejoicing. 1613,
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0: 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Very good.

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0: Dispatch, 16 and 14, if we're going to be in Calais Union Service. I approach you, because it's a little bit of friction.
1: 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Wait, 2-2, Bridgeland.

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0: 74, I-82 heading to Brookfield, Cascadia is out for a 1025 pickup out of room 310. The 64-year-old female, she's going to go to dialysis, but around 3921 Southwest 13th Avenue. This is just one way. We'll get the PCS on the return leg.
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0: 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There was a female voice in there with traffic. Who was that?
1: That's unavailable.
0: 1612, copy, post 48 Alpha.

0: 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Priority 2, engine 63, assault 14715 Northeast 20th Avenue. Priority 2, engine 63, assault 14715 Northeast 20th Avenue, map page 3123.
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1: 1615, copy. I'm going to head you to 55 Alpha.

Erratic semi southbound I-5 for 22, Bell Trucking, 518-9619, serving two lanes.

que sí. Southbound 503 taking westbound 119. The blue Toyota pickup, high rate, unsafe passing. N41.

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0: Recently, I'm having you grab somebody for a ticket to get them to dialysis. Ticket address is 15507 East Ave. So 11 o'clock, they do your mail. 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
1: 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Sick person, 4512 Northeast 104th Way. 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
1: Team 6, I copy, clear with refusal.

appreciation. The Cavalier on I-5, northbound, just south of 134th exit, 3-day Corvette truck, about two drywall pieces in the middle of two lanes.

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1: Cleveland 8 to 519, they're changing me.
2: 16, 15, 15, 15, 15, 15, 15, 15, 15, 15, 15, 15, 15, 15, 15, 15, 15, 15, 15, 15, 15, 15, 15, 15, 15, 15, 15, 15, 15, 15, 15, 15, 15, 15, 15, 15, 15, 15, 15, 15, 15, 15, 15, 15, 15, 15, 15, 15, 15, 15, 15, 15, 15, 15, 15, 15, 15, 15, 15, 15, 15, 15, 15, 15, 15, 15, 15, 15, 15, 15, 15, 15, 15, 15, 15, 15, 15, 15, 15, 15, 15, 15, 15, 15, 15, 15, 15, 15, 15, 15, 15, 15, 15, 15, 15, 15, 15, 15, 15, 15, 15, 15, 15, 15, 15, 15, 15, 15, 15, 15, 15, 15, 15, 15, 15, 15, 15, 15,

0: believe the vehicle that lost the drywall is stopped southbound, correction, northbound, near 99th Street on the right shoulder, drywall on the top of a blue car.
1: 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Cliff Harbor Trauma, 3009 Northeast 163rd Street.
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Priority 4, engine 62, fall 5102 Northwest 138th Street, map page 3130.

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1: 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This is BLS. Base 1674, I'm going to turn you around for this call. It's a code 1 sick person. 901, southeast 11th place. And medic 1612-12, let's put you at 49 Alpha.

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0: 16-13, Medic 16-11-1-1, I need to move you up to post 36, please. 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
0: 16-06, I got you out. It is 11:27.

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1: 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T4, engine 25, fall, 2217 Northeast 179th Street, Unit 70, at Whipple Creek Apartments. Priority 4, engine 25, fall, 2217 Northeast 179th Street, Unit 70, at Whipple Creek Apartments. Map page 3114. Priority 5, truck 5, commercial fire alarm, 6715 Northeast 63rd Street, at Andreessen Marketplace. Priority 5, truck 5, commercial fire alarm, 6715 Northeast 63rd Street, at Andreessen Marketplace. Map page 2207.

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Priority 2, Squad 102, Engine 101, Medic 52, Fall 20904, Northeast 419th Street. Priority 2, Squad 102, Engine 101, Medic 52, Fall 20904, Northeast 419th Street. Map page 5308.

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1: Northeast 134th Street. Priority 2, engine 5, unconscious or fainting episode, 6914 Northeast 134th Street, map page 3230.

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0: Hi, 1607, and we'll get to 36, please. Four, we are going code 1 to P-South Southwest.
1: 7 4 7 2 1 P-South Southwest.
0: Yes, I got a 2 o'clock coming out of, going up to Woodland. She's coming out of the tower room 6110, an 81-year-old female, she'll need oxygen and a PCS form. Address in Woodland is 8200 Northeast 426th Street.

0: 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That is 1609. 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

0: Priority 3, Squad 71, Medic 53, traffic accident, Yale Bridge Road and William Road. Priority 3, Squad 71, Medic 53, traffic accident, Yale Bridge Road and William Road. Map page 6419.
1: Patrols. Monroe County advised of a possible slide starting 0 port 10 mile plus 139. DOT advised en route from Goldendale.

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2: Yeah, they're not ALS staff. 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
1: Crazy. And Keith 71 information. Getting another collision between Malvo 4 and 5 on the 90 road.
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0: 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Priority 3, Squad 72, Medic 53, Traffic Accident, 2332, U.S. Forest Service Road 90, Road. 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
2: 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I have a really quick question completed.
3: 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I'm going to respond to the Mouse 4.
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0: With 16-15 be in a better position so that your country can.
1: 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Wait now. I'm going to swap over. 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
1: 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Continue 4-5.

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0: 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And 16-16-16 West Trucking down to 36. One 34-27 Northeast 49th Street. Priority 3, Squad 6. Abdominal pain. 13427 Northeast 49th Street. 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

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Priority 3, engine 10, traffic accident, 1040 Northeast 192nd Avenue, map page 2329.

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my copy of destination, medic 161414, prelude at 2200 Norris Road. 1604, I apologize, and I have to have you turn all the way around and head to 34, please.

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5: That one car, the truck, blocking a little bit of the northbound road. The one car is pulled off into a parking lot.

0: 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We were before, but it was a place before. Is this a phone call?
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Priority 2, Engine 5, Stroke, 9317 Northeast 86th Street, Map Page 2204.

0: Number 16-2, code 300, problem 7721, RG Vancouver cluster.
1: Priority 2, truck 5, unknown problem, 7721 Northeast Vancouver Plaza Drive, at Chuck E. Cheese. Priority 2, truck 5, unknown problem, 7721 Northeast Vancouver Plaza Drive, at Chuck E. Cheese. Map page 2220.

0: 또 카페에 출연하고
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0: Thank you.
1: This is your flight copy that as well.
2: Go ahead on 10 North. That in route with 3, we're going to get a patient moved to the gurney and get transporting down the hill. I'm leaving my rig here with some people to help with traffic, but we can definitely use some traffic control until we get this cleared.
1: 261 copy.

0: southbound 500 from 39th Street. The running vehicle is a red Honda Civic with unknown dealer plate. The victim vehicle is a white Mazda CX-5. Running vehicle took Andreessen exit. RP is requesting contact at the U.S. Bank parking lot.
1: Well, I am on the 16-2. Whoever is responding to this can clear.
2: Copy, squad 5, you can clear.
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1500 Kennedy 9 complete. 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

0: Say what's that again?
1: I'm 62.
0: Yes.
1: The subject is... Orion is very intoxicated. He doesn't want to come with us. He's still kind of stumbling around. If he wants to come and take a shot at him, he can, but we're not going to take him at this time. He's going to end up passing out somewhere else again.
0: Copy, I'll let them know. Thank you.
1: Just for reference, he's white male, green jacket, black pants. 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

16-4, you can stand down off the freeway. 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
1: 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That is 1609. 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Priority 2, engine 8, allergies, 12910 Southeast Angus Street, map page 1203. At 1616, what will your traffic go lock on you?
0: 1616,
1: repeat yourself. 1611, post 36.

coming out of the bus. Patient will be coming out of 219 bed 1. 84-year-old male under acute hypoxic respiratory failure. Liberty goes to the stretcher and attack 15 North East 86th Street.

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0: engine 261 or any unit on scene at Lithium Styrofoam. I called over to Scandinavia. They said they have no law enforcement en route and neither does Washington State Patrol. They asked if you have a law enforcement need to let me know so I can let them know.
1: I don't think

0: maneuver this position.
1: Good.
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1: 1615, company clear the refusal and making your way back. If you want to aim for the 4-5, let me know when you get a little closer in.

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1: Howdy.

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2: 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Priority 2, engine 63, sick person, 13700 Northeast Salmon Creek Avenue, unit 323, map page 3125.

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1: Ben?
0: Perhaps you can see me. Let's say that there's no injury and no one else is injured. There's a lot of people out there calling me, so.
1: This person, I'm not sure they actually talked to him. She said that she thinks he might be on drugs.
2: I guess we'll get started. 17 from 1602.
0: Go ahead, 17.
2: Ran on him a little bit ago, intoxicated, but didn't want any medical, but he may have to be involved.

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0: 1672. Copy that. I'll show you coming back towards town. I'll let you know when you're getting closer to, closer in.
1: Rick, 1609, 48
0: Alpha, please. 1609, copy. Rick, 1601, let's get you in on a closer. Head for 3-4, please.

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0: Vancouver Trails erratic. Southbound 205 from 29. I picked up with a flatbed trailer. David Lincoln 7081. High rate heading to go south.
1: No matching with description. Found no increasing his presence of flagger. So it's been clear.
2: Heavy. Did you copy that traffic?
1: After maybe we're also in the parking lot. Yeah, I'm feeling the description when you do UTA and
2: 15,
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0: 1614 at Code 3 St. Person, East 4th Time Boulevard and Northeast Stapleton Road. 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
1: I'll be clear of Paradise Point State Park en route to Battleground Lake State Park.
0: 6 for 2, which is my 4. And then 16-09, clear 13009 Northeast 21st Street.

0: 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This is going to be DOS 81670. This one's going to be yours. Code 1 sick person, 13009 Northeast 21st Street.
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0: 1915, please buzz when you're around the 3-8 area. 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
1: For those updated notes, the call's been split for law enforcement. I'm going to be here to stage.
2: No, we will catch you in just a

0: 1671. I'm going to head you up to Salmon Creek for a 1400 pickup coming out of room 324 Bravo, going to a private residence at 19003 Northeast 10th Avenue in Ridgefield. It's a 44-year-old female. It's going to be O2 at 1 liter, rectal cancer patient. It'll be a hospice intake at the home at 1600. Please grab a PCS.
1: Sorry, I'm copy. It was fine.

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1: Priority 3, engine 2, fall, 4710 Plamondon Street, unit 69, at Fort Vancouver Terrace Apartment. Priority 3, engine 2, fall, 4710 Plamondon Street, unit 69, at Fort Vancouver Terrace Apartment. 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

0: Campus, 1601 East 4th Plain. If you say it's with you, you add on your lunch, it is 1403. Looks like no reported injuries. They just need help getting up.
1: Did you not come?
0: Send down off the freeway, this is CLS. 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Code 1 for a diabetic, 1601 East 4th Plain Boulevard.

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Unknown outside fire situation. 11628 Lewis River Road. Priority 5, Squad 71, Rescue 71. Unknown outside fire situation. 11628 Lewis River Road. Map page 6324.

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0: 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I have you in quarters.
1: 12 copy.

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I have your 1089 complete. So you come up with your cell phone, I got one coming out of it that's ready to go, going out to Camas. Patient and Marie had a room 224, bed 1, the 73-year-old female, seems for CBA. She just needs a PCS form, and she's going to go to Prestige and Camas at 749 East Dallas Street.

0: 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Thank you so much for your help. 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
0: Get down to 49 Alpha Grant, please. Actually, Medic 1605, head down to 34 instead.

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1: I copy your 1514, I copy at the 1432. Good morning, 502. Thanks for login. It's 1670. I'm just going to have you close to 36 for now.
2: Not sure if it's the alarm or your rig, but there's a fire.
3: 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This is tonight. 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

0: 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I have a prelude instead at Brookdale Fisher's Landing, 17171 Southeast 22nd Drive. 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

0: 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Can you have me the 192nd Avenue, sir?
1: Okay, Griff, now we're getting off that one.

0: Chandler, good to go.
1: King 18, I copy, you're good to go. 16, 18, do you guys happen to have a vent on board?

0: 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They will need AMR's vent. I'll get it on you here in just a second. Stand by. Medic 1609, your call is going to be code 3, Cascade 17171, Southeast 22nd Drive.
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0: 1680, I have given you a red number. Are you able to copy me?
1: Yeah, I just don't have it yet. I'll keep trying. Thank you.
0: 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Just give me a landline and we can give it over the phone.
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0: 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Stand by.

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Medic 16-06, let's bring you in towards 36. If you could hop on the freeway instead, and hop down 205.

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1: Pushing camera for you to sixteen zero six. I'm gonna actually hit you down to 40 and keep you on the west end just because you have that upcoming off time. And 1610.
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1: code 1 to Legacy. 1610, I'll put you at 49 Alpha.

So I spoke with truck one over on the call. It's received. Sounds like they have it under control. And you can clear me of that one, and then you can show me en route to the structure fire up 186.

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And 916-06 will come you hold up at 334.

0: Priority 2, engine 4, truck 5, battalion 1, traffic accident, 12600 SR14 westbound, at SR14 westbound, exit 6, I-205. Priority 2, engine 4, truck 5, battalion 1, traffic accident, 12600 SR14 westbound, at SR14 westbound, exit 6, I-205. Map page 1203.
1: The traffic route that I walked on you.
2: 2 Cedric 1608, we were cleared by fire and out.
1: 1608, that's perfect. I'm gonna actually have you take over this call for 12. You'll have better access since it's gonna be 14 westbound just prior to 205 for code 3 MBA.

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1: 31. 3, I'm not sure if y'all have a dispatcher yet.

I'm going to actually have you stand down for 3 and 15 at 345 Alpha. 16-13-14, you're 1089 is complete. I'm going to give you the 3 instead. 1141 Cleveland, East 26th Street.

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0: Thank you for keeping standing on the freeway. This is a Triangle BOS as well. I'm going to have you remain there in quarters. 86675, 1-2-Radio, that's at y'all's code 1 Trauma at 1412 North East 49th Street.
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0: Coming in from Securitas for that address.
1: Yeah, we're clearing the scene. 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They have to get a reset off-site. There's no problem, and Fire Marshal has their contact info.

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13 on the Canisler Bridge, white male, carrying ropes on the shoulder, walking westbound. Major Patrol pedestrian with 14 on the Canisley Bridge, white male, carrying ropes on shoulder. Wait.

Matthew Walker. One nil. We'll be clear.

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0: Priority 4, engine 41, engine 43, medic 41, psychiatric abnormal behavior suicide attempt, 24200 SR14 eastbound, at Hannes Blue Bridge eastbound. Priority 4, engine 41, engine 43, medic 41, psychiatric abnormal behavior suicide attempt, 24200 SR14 eastbound, at Hannes Blue Bridge eastbound, map page 1315.
1: I need to be as referred to recall when we're off channel and make sure that WSD is with us. We'll probably have to shut down as SR14.
2: I copy. And do you want me to ask both if they have a boat in the water?
1: I'll copy that off channel on there.
2: Battalion 41, before you take over, did you want me to call Boeing and see if they have a boat close by?
1: Battalion 41, that is a common response.

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1: Three, two, four, eight, two, six.

0: PD gonna come around or not.
1: Until they're arrived?
0: 13 copy, thanks.

is a pedestrian cross all lanes and is now walking westbound, eastbound in the westbound lane.

0: Texas. I'm going 14 eastbound, passing the flu waves now. Is he going to call the pilots for state?
1: On the Camas Flu Bridge, that was possibly suicidal. Last seen going downhill from the westbound shoulder under 14, no longer than one camera.
2: So, 1. Psychiatric abnormal behavior suicide attempt. 24200 SR14 eastbound. At Camas Flu Bridge eastbound. Priority 4. Fire vote 1. Psychiatric abnormal behavior suicide attempt. 24200 SR14 eastbound. At Camas Flu Bridge eastbound. Response channel Op 53. Map page 1315.
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1: When transfer the payment from the general property to the room, can you please come to the room? 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I'm sure exactly what's going on. 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I'm going to come check her out. I'm going to just, west of the Washington River. It's,

Then after it pulled off on the Georgia Pacific property here, which shows James and Lynn came in 3560. He's trying to leave the hospital with his wife. I'm not sure exactly what's going on. So we're about his dehydration, I was going to be able to run off aid, maybe come check her out. And then we just left the Washington River, the Thames Bridge.

0: This is 16921 on weekend. Go. What do you want? Is reopening very shortly, attempting to figure out where Fire can meet the white Tesla.
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0: Priority 2, engine 4, engine 31, battalion 31, traffic accident, Northeast Ward Road and Northeast Davis Road. Priority 2, engine 4, engine 31, battalion 31, traffic accident, Northeast Ward Road and Northeast Davis Road, map page 3331.
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0: Priority 2, engine 42, engine 41, passenger vehicle fire, SR 14 westbound and southeast 164th Avenue. Priority 2, engine 42, engine 41, passenger vehicle fire, SR 14 westbound and southeast 164th Avenue, map page 1212.
1: Eric Rowan, Battalion 2.
2: Battalion 2.
1: I'm clear of the 192nd Avenue, apartment fire. We can clear out 51.
2: 15, 52.
3: Fire Command Battalion 3. Excuse me, Mr.

0: after that vehicle fire on 14 westbound.
1: In 63, investigation assist, 1601 Northeast 129th Street at Salmon Creek Elementary School. Priority 5, engine 63, investigation assist, 1601 Northeast 129th Street at Salmon Creek Elementary School. Map page 3126. Squad 5, call 9001 Northeast 54th Street, Unit 350, at Vintage Park Apartments. Priority 2, Squad 5, call 9001 Northeast 54th Street, Unit 350, at Vintage Park Apartments. Map page 2217.
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1: and they would like to 25th Avenue, 20th Ave, 3 P.O. Bill. P2, engine 43, medic 43, fall 4285 Addy Street, at Hamlick Park. Map page
2: 1416. Yeah, hospital phones for street. 16-11, both hospitals are green for stroke. It looks like Southwest is on interventional neurodivert.

0: Trooper Patrol, fire route 2 of disabled vehicle on fire, left 14 exit 8, right shoulder, gray Dodge Jury, occupy fence 2, put it out of the vehicle, flame visible from the vehicle.
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0: Medic 16-05, we have you clear at Air 20 and heading in for end of shift. Thank you very much for your help. You have a good night.
1: 16-05, Tommy, thanks, you too.

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1: 415 we are locked out of the main entrance here with some form of flanker.
2: Code is pound 9119.
1: Thank you.
0: Dark Combination 6.
3: Good.
0: We're from the Dairy Queen parking lot. He's up and walking around. They're exchanging information. Combination 6 will be investigating.
3: Coming.

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1: 7-3,
2: turn. WST is waiting for a tow for the other traffic collision just west of your location. Once they arrive, they'll be en route to you. It's a couple miles away from you.
0: Good morning,
2: copy. Drew in the same area, 12304 Northeast 76th Street.

0: Kızmam.
1: And so the footage is sent over, I think it's eastbound, not westbound.
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0: 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And 16, 16, 1, put your call code 3 for an animal bite, 12304 Northeast 76th Street.
1: 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Animal bite, 12304 Northeast 76th Street. 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
2: Fire was on scene. No flames visible. Disabled vehicle and fire is clear.
0: Down off your freeway, fire only. I think 1612 was in there with traffic. Which hospital were you on code 1 to?
2: Yep.
0: 1612, copy, people.
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1: 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Priority 3, engine 94, medic 41, chest pain, 2908 Street, unit 19, at Town Square Apartment. 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
2: Vehicle left 14 at exit H. Right shoulder, gray, Dodge Journey. 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
2: 16-14, go ahead and agree. 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They have a father with late stage dementia. We need someone to care for him. 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

0: with them from his phone, but I was able to get hold of the key holder. Their ETA is about 2 minutes.
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0: 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The RP says he knows what the issue is. They've had it recently. 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
0: We made contact with the key holder. He said he was going to take care of the issue himself. All units are back in service.
1: Thank you.

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0: 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I've got you in the 524. You are good for what?
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2: 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So 91-year-old female with a right foot infection. She's going to need a monitor and has a left IV. Grab a PCS 6.

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0: Hey, 1674, I got you, you're available, 1611, I got you available. 1674, head over to Coast 3 for, let me know when you get there, we'll get your lunch started. 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

0: is 1650. When you get down to close, I'm going to try and get your lunch going. Let me know when you get there.
1: Okay.
0: 1671, let's get you started towards that. Thanks for your help. You have a good night.
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8-16-34, we're going to be testing you once again in a moment. I need to put you for a mutual aid request coming in for Pinellas County for a Coblenz sick person at 159 Hawk Prairie Road in Woodland. 8-16-75, I need to check you on a Coblenz sick person at 7808 Northeast 51st Street.

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1: 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Priority 5, engine 5, residential fire alarm, 5911 Northeast 97th Avenue, map page 2209. 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
2: Yeah, we're out of position. 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Thanks.
0: Copy. I'll show you clear.
1: 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Unknown outside fire situation. 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
0: 14, let's put you at 36 and let me know when you get parked. We'll do your lunch.
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0: Let's put you at 49 out, Vincent.
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0: Then you are good to start the fire. Thank you very much for your help. You have a good night. Little voice attempting to log into MDC. Who is that?
5: 1620.
0: 1620, copy. 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

0: 15, 15, copy, I'm on your lunch at 1301.
1: Hey, 15, copy. 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
0: How is it?
1: Is it freeway? Ah, is it different?